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1: Survivors and Mates Support Network, or SAMHSN, is a not-for-profit organisation working to increase public awareness of the effects that childhood sexual abuse can have on men in their adult lives. SAMHSN employs psychologists and social workers who have experience working with male survivors to facilitate support groups for men and their families and supporters. We caught up with co-founder and executive director Craig Hughes Cashmore to find out more about why he established this important organisation.
2: We were founded after I met my co-founder Shane in 2010. To my knowledge, he was the first male survivor that I'd ever connected with and spoken to. And at that meeting, we were both talking about the lack of support for male survivors in this country. We'd both been looking for groups for men and couldn't find anything. So we connected on that level straight away. And of course, for me, it was just an amazing experience to meet another guy who I felt could identify with some of what I'd been through as a child, and it was that connection that we really wanted to duplicate or replicate. And so that was the starting point. And in 2011, we started our first 8-week group. And since then, we've just started our 22nd 8-week group.
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The mountain, the mountain, the mountain, the mountain, the mountain, the mountain, the mountain, the mountain, the mountain, the mountain, the mountain, the mountain, the mountain, the mountain, the mountain, the mountain, the mountain, the mountain, the mountain, the mountain, the mountain, the mountain, the mountain, the mountain, the mountain, the mountain, the mountain, the mountain, the mountain, the mountain, the mountain, the mountain, the mountain, the mountain, the mountain, the mountain, the mountain, the mountain, the mountain, the mountain, the mountain, the mountain, the mountain, the mountain, the mountain, the mountain, the mountain, the mountain, the mountain, the mountain, the mountain, the mountain, the mountain, the mountain, the mountain, the mountain, the mountain, the mountain, the mountain, the mountain, the mountain, the mountain, the mountain, the mountain, the mountain, the mountain, the mountain, the mountain, the mountain, the mountain, the mountain, the mountain, the mountain, the mountain, the mountain, the mount

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0: Once in a generation, something truly odd comes along that inspires minds and pushes the boundaries of taste and necessity. A band that refuses to take responsibility for infecting the now sound with their own irreverent brand of chaotic nonsense. After Ford, the puppet band you never knew you needed or wanted, present their latest ear-melting double A-side libation for the discernible masses, featuring Nine-Toed Girl, a cautionary tale of woe and retail shopping set during the onset of an unexpected Sharknado. Plus, the risque self-serve of Jizzinator, a revealing biopic exposing the sticky underbelly of seedy online promotion. And, as if that wasn't mind-boggling enough, After Ford has compounded this awesomeness by releasing both songs in eye-bleeding visual formats on YouTube, with the bonus classic, Lemonade. All three videos are live now. 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

I swallow the one you bury. And then I swallow the one you bury. Then I swallow the one you bury. Then I swallow the one you bury. I swallow the one you bury. And then I swallow the one you bury. Then I swallow the one you bury. And then I swallow the one you bury. I swallow the one you bury. And then I swallow the one you bury. Then I swallow the one you bury. Then I swallow the one you bury. I swallow the one you bury. And then I swallow the one you bury. And I swallow the one you bury. And then I swallow the one.

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0: I'm Henry. 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Why? Because my dad and older brother can be forgetful sometimes, so let me tell you how we do it. 1. 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
2: Static Minds is a raw, real, and chaos-fueled space where mental health meets music and lived experience takes center stage. Each episode dives into the untold stories behind the noise, struggles, and glimmers of hope in our chaotic world. Through raw conversations and the mental mixtapes that have carried us through the chaos, we explore how music becomes more than a soundtrack. It becomes a lifeline. This is Mental Health Unplugged. No shame, no stigma, no filter. Just the noise inside our heads and the sounds that help us make sense of it all. Welcome back to another week of Static Minds. I'm Brody, I'm your host, and before I continue, I just want to acknowledge the traditional owners of the land on which I'm broadcasting from today, the Turrbal and Yagara people, and I want to acknowledge that it always was and always will be, and sovereignty was never ceded. I would also like to acknowledge the giants whose shoulders I stand on, who have come before me in this space, who, without their staunch advocacy, their staunch work to create the mental health lived experience advocacy space, I wouldn't be able to fulfill my passions, to be able to be in this world being the advocate I am. And I wouldn't be able to be doing this show. So I am so grateful for them, and I'm so grateful that I know them, I get to work with them, and I can continue on both their legacy and the ones that came before them as well. You're listening to Static Minds, and I'm Brody, I'm your host, and I'm going to kick off with some music. Enjoy.

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I'm Brady, I'm your host, and today's episode is all about songs that bring you nostalgia. And you just heard Everything Is Shit Except My Friendship For You by Ballpark Music, which is a song that kind of brings nostalgia to myself. And all the songs that I'm going to be playing today, I have asked on my Instagram for folks, what is a song that brings you nostalgia? So this is all given to me by people on both my personal and the Static Minds Instagram page, and it's all songs about nostalgia. And today is the 6th of April, and that means it is actually April Atonement time at 4ZZZ, which is one of our kind of mini subscriber drives where we make a call for subscribers whose subscriptions may have lapsed or haven't subscribed before. So it's a great time to subscribe. 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So if you're a regular listener, you will know that last year we celebrated 50 years in your ears. And so we've been around for 50 years, and we want to be able to keep being on for another 50 or even longer, for as long as we can imagine, because we're living in scary times, and 4ZZZ has always been there through the hectic times when it, in the OG days when it first emerged and things like that. And it's, we're having a weird time at the moment, and I think it's needed more now than ever before, I feel, for us to have media that's community-minded, independent, and tells the stories of those who may not always get told. So yes, this is Static Minds, and today's episode is focused on songs that bring you nostalgia. So I'm going to continue playing some more songs, and yeah, so these were all given to me by people on my Instagram. So enjoy, my friends. 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

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I'm Brody, I'm your host, and today's episode is all about songs that bring us nostalgia. And those three songs that you just heard were given to me by people on Instagram. The lot you heard, Electric Light Orchestra with Twilight, and then before that, there was Electric Light Orchestra with Don't Bring Me Down, and that was sent to me by my lovely mother, and I need to share the story of how this brings her nostalgia, was that it reminds her of going to Skateway and skating at the roller rink on a Friday night. And I want to know more about this, Moni, so please tell me more. My mum has lots of stories, and she is a proud 4ZZZ subscriber, actually. And she subscribed last year during April Atonement, and look, I kind of regret getting her to subscribe. No, I don't, actually. Only because ever since she subscribed and there's a new bit of merch that's been released or something like that, I get a message from her saying, I would like this t-shirt. So I think everyone should subscribe. Subscribe your mothers. Subscribe your family. You can subscribe your pets even, and that's pretty cool. And then you can contribute. You can follow us on social media and things like that. And then, yeah, you get cool merch. You can win cool prizes and be part of the station that allows us to play things that you wouldn't hear elsewhere. But we kicked off that little segment as well with the track M-Bot by Hanson, and these are all songs that give you nostalgia. So thank you to everyone who responded to my Instagram about songs that bring them nostalgia, because this is a fun little experiment. This is what Static Minds is all about. It's about talking to people about the songs that have helped their mental mixtapes and things that have, you know, allowed to bring them nostalgia. Mental mixtapes to me are things that tracks that remind me of certain parts of my life, whether that is a sad time in my life or a happy time or nostalgia or things like that. So yeah, where else would you hear fun stuff like this? But yes, you're listening to Static Minds on Zed Digital. I'm Brody, I'm your host, and it is April. So that again, it is April Atonement, and that is our subscriber drive. So if you have not subscribed to 4ZZZ before, or if your subscription has lapsed, you can go onto the website at 4zzz.org.au/support, and you can subscribe if you're a concession, but no one knows if you're a concession or not. So, you know, if you're underemployed, if you are unemployed, just want to be part of it, you can subscribe as a concession. You can subscribe your pets, you can be a passionate. If you're a band or a business, I'm a business subscriber for myself. But yes, I'm going to continue to play some more tracks of songs that bring us nostalgia. And I'm going to give you a fair warning. The vibes will change depending on the tracks that we play, because it's a bit everything. Everyone has a different taste in music and different genres that bring them happiness and nostalgia. So I'm going to go down a bit of an emo pathway right now, because I love it. But yes, I'm going to play All the Small Things by Blink-182 and other songs that folks have told me that bring them nostalgia. 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

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And today's show is all about songs that give us nostalgia, and I asked on my Instagram for my followers to give me songs that remind, give them nostalgia. And this is what everyone, I guess, has responded with. And it warms my heart to see the elder emo millennials giving songs that give them nostalgia because, oh boy, am I having nostalgia listening to these. But yeah, you're listening to Static Minds. It is April, and as I mentioned before, it's April Atonement Month. So if you have lapsed your subscription to 4ZZZ, or if you've never subscribed before, you should subscribe. Just easy as that. You should. If you want to keep us on air, for us to be able to continue creating really fun content you wouldn't hear elsewhere. Where else would you hear? Maybe some places, but like, where else would you hear, like, radio shows about nostalgia and radio shows that, like, talk about things that you don't get heard elsewhere. So that's what's so good about 4ZZZ, and we couldn't be on air if it wasn't for all our incredible subscribers. So I'm going to continue playing some more songs that were recommended to me that have nostalgia. And so the next one I'm going to play is Good Charlotte, and you're listening to Static Minds.

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I'm Brody, I'm your host, and today's episode has been about nostalgia and things that, and tracks and songs and music that creates nostalgia for us. And I sent this out to my people on the Instagram, and these were all songs that they responded by saying these give them

Yes. So on Static Minds today, I've been talking about music that brings us nostalgia. I am actually running out of time, so I only have a couple more tracks, and then I will be back for next week. But yes, you're listening to Static Minds, and this has all been about nostalgia. I'll catch us all next week, friends.

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0: hosted by Brisbane's favourite rapper, MC Chosen, and me, JT. That's enough from me now. The show's about to start now.
1: And you're tuned into It's On Time with your host, MC Chosen.
2: And I'm JT.
1: Before we start, I'd like to do acknowledgements of country. I'd like to pay my respects to traditional owners of the land, past, present, to future, up to the Turbo, Jagger people, and emerging. Always was, always will be. How you been, JT?
2: Yeah, mate, just living the dream.
1: Bro, I just seen the new Michael Jackson movie. I seen it with you.
2: It was so good.
1: It was awesome. I've seen it about 3 times now.
2: And how many times do you reckon you will see it by the end of this couple of weeks?
1: I'm going to see it this Saturday again.
2: So that will be number 4?
1: Number 4, I'll be watching the new Michael Jackson movie.
2: Wow, mate, that is dedication.
1: Everyone in the community is like, wow, go see Michael Jackson. Oh, bro, I've seen it more than once, bro. When it first came out, me and you went there, JT.
2: Oh, mate, how good is his nephew, Jafar Jackson,
1: man.
2: Yeah, doing an incredible job of being Michael Jackson. There were moments there where I forgot that I was actually watching an actor.
1: Yeah, me too. They both had similarities, you know?
2: So much, so much. And, you know, the exciting part for those, and we're not going to do a spoiler, but it looks like there's going to be a couple of movies. It's not just the one.
1: Yes.
2: So this is only taking us up to, I think, about 1988.
1: Michael Jackson, he was like doing it before I was even born, man.
2: Oh, mate, Michael Jackson was doing it long before I was born too, mate.
1: Yeah, bro, he's been...
2: He is unbelievable in regards to, you know, where he started, you know, with the Jackson 5 and dancing around.
1: And then he went to be a solo artist and his father wasn't happy with
2: that. His father was not happy with that because he didn't have that level of control that he once had. And so it is an incredible story and is a unique look into probably one of the most famous families in the entire world.
1: Yeah, the Jacksons.
2: Yeah, and I can't wait for the second one. I think it's going to be good.
1: It's going to be good. So don't go away, more music coming your way here on It's On Time on Z Digital and DAB Plus. Let's go, JT.

Ossop Originals and Torres Strait Islanders, we just want peace. Rest in peace, young brother Elijah, and my love goes out to his family and friends. Things like this need to stop, cause we all family. Racism needs to come to an end, and it stops now.

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1: And I'm JT.
0: It's coming to the end of the show, isn't it, JT?
1: It is, mate. 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
0: And I'd like to say goodbye in my father's language, Bamahota. 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
4: pretty good. It's pretty good.

Welcome to Nothing But The Blues here on Monday night on a Zed Digital. It's Andrew here. I'm sitting in for Jules. He's out on assignment. I got a feeling he'll be back next week. A few things on the show tonight. I got some new blues, got some old blues, got the same song, different artist. I'm sure I'll have a song for Fruit Cup and a song for Little Princess. I've got an interview with 8-Ball Aiken. Yeah, he went over to represent Brisbane in the International Blues Challenge over in Memphis. And I was sort of keen to hear how that went, what his experiences were like, and what he might be up to now. So we'll play that a little later. But for now, I think we're going to go straight into Nothing But The Devil, Rory Gallagher.

We got a little bit of, well, I guess new local artist, because he was in Sydney for many years, Ross Ward, Ross Ward's Express, Let It Burn. He's going to be out gigging with Bondi Cigars in the not-too-distant future, so check out his website for that. Before that, we had Maddie T. Wall, Burning Up, Burning Down. Maddie's from Perth. We're probably not going to see him out on the eastern coast anytime soon, but I do keep checking his website to see when he's coming out. George Onorico. I played a little bit of that last week. That was Howl and Dog Boogie. George Onorico are going to be at Blues on Broadbeach in only a few weeks' time, so probably would enjoy that. So I'm just going to play a little bit of Josh Cheyenne, Meet Me at the Bottom. Then I'm going to try and get a hold of 8 Ball.

0: Yeah, right about now I figured I'd see if I could get 8-Ball on the phone. Who knows if he's going to be around tonight, but I figured I'd give it a whirl.
1: Leave a message and I'll call you back.
0: I guess I've missed out on talking to him again. Hey, actually, while we're waiting for him, why don't we play a little Peace, Love and Understanding?

0: Hello.
1: Oh, hey, April. It's Andrew from Nothing But the Blues here on 4ZZZ.
0: Hey, mate. Yeah, how are you?
1: I'm good, mate. How are you? I'm glad you picked up the phone, April, because I'd been meaning to call you about your trip to Memphis earlier this year. You did pretty well to get into the finalist for the International Blues Challenge. What did you do when you got to the United States? What sort of things did you get up to?
0: Yeah, well, I mean, I lived there for a lot of years, so Nashville was my hometown, which is 3 hours from Memphis. So I started in Nashville, and I played other shows like a bunch of other cities and towns, Jackson and White House, and down south to Columbia, Tennessee.
1: So all of that was set up before you went, was it?
0: I organized a lot of other gigs extra to start with before we got to Memphis.
1: Yeah, what a great idea.
0: I was actually supposed to be there right now, but I cancelled my tour because I go once a year.
1: Yeah, okay.
0: But we thought we'll squeeze it into January. So January's quite cold. It's the middle of winter. And it ended up, by the time we left, it was the start of a blizzard.
1: Oh, no.
0: It was a very cold week in Memphis.
1: Yeah,
0: I don't. The music was hot, you know. It was rocking inside the venues.
1: I lived in the States a lot of years too, but I don't remember. I mean, I know Memphis used to get cold, but blizzard, that must have been really unusual, was it?
0: It was the coldest week in 32 years or so.
1: Yeah, okay. That makes more sense now.
0: But that was right across the US. It was everywhere. It was just a really cold time. So we, you know, had a lot of band practices and we really worked together as much as we could to prepare. We wrote new music. We planned our outfits. We rehearsed every day. We really tightened up everything to do with our performance. And you basically pulled together a really super focused time. And we really enjoyed Memphis too. Did all the sights. And I mean, I've played Memphis many times and hung out there a lot, but the rest of the guys was their first time.
1: Yeah, cool.
0: So we got around and checked out, you know, the Stax Records, and they had to go to Graceland and Sun Studios. And
1: did you do any recording while you were there?
0: I did some recording in Nashville before we got to Memphis, before the guys got in. I have a studio in the Glasshouse Mountains, so that's the kind of HQ of the band. That's where we record our albums.
1: Yep.
0: It's in my studio. So I do a little bit of studio work with a fellow called Tom Hambridge in Nashville. He's Buddy Guy's producer and drummer and songwriter.
1: Yep.
0: So I did a session with him, as I usually do. You know, he's the guy to call for blues in Nashville.
1: Did you find that Nashville's changed months since you were there last?
0: Nashville has changed. It's just gotten bigger and bigger and bigger and bigger and bigger. So there's just bars everywhere. There's gigs everywhere. There's just so much going on. And it's just unbelievable the size. You know, it's sort of unfathomable how many gigs are going on at once in that city every night.
1: Yeah. I remember back in the day, they had something like 140 studios in a 1 mile square block of Music
0: Yes.
1: Row. So it was always pretty busy when I was down there.
0: There's like 500,000 musicians in Nashville. Don't quote me on that, but it's a ridiculous amount, you know, for a city that's just keeps growing in size.
1: Yeah.
0: I first went there in 2007 and it wasn't even, I'd say, a tenth the size of what it is on Broadway now.
1: Wow.
0: It's just a few little clubs, and it's always had a great nightlife, but now it's just humongous. It's a playground for America for music. It's something that if you're a musician, you got to go there and see it.
1: Yeah.
0: And if you're lucky enough to get to stay and live there for a while, you'll learn a lot.
1: Yeah, well, and it gives you a lot more opportunities and a lot more a wider view on life to work with some of those players there.
0: Oh, for sure. It attracts the best, because only the best of the best can cut it in the studio environment.
1: Yep.
0: And so people work so fast and so proficiently there.
1: Well, look, I got to ask you this, any good rib joints in Memphis that you hit for the ribs?
0: Yeah, well, there's a Music City Ribs, Music City Cafe. That's the one at the top of the street in Memphis.
1: Yep.
0: But there's a bunch. Yeah, you got to try all the things. You got also got to try to stay healthy too. You know, you can order things that aren't fried.
1: Yeah, well.
0: And hit the gym in the morning and make sure you're not getting the better of you.
1: Hey, look, one of the other things, I was looking at your website and I realised you're doing 11 gigs between now and Blues on Broadbeach. That's pretty impressive number when you think about, you know, getting out on the road.
0: Yeah, in a time when a lot of people are, like, you know, not getting much work because of the festivals falling over on the war and the fuel costs and, you know, all the other things that people are watching on TV every day. I do feel lucky to be working, for sure. And but, I mean, I have had some cancellations as well. The festival I was supposed to play in June just announced they're not going to happen today. There's plenty of that going on, and I think you just have to pivot and create new ways and find other things to do. I just started doing guitar workshops, and so you just got to, you know, if you've got a guitar in your hand and you're making a living, then you're doing good to me. So, you know, so I just find different ways to always have a job.
1: Yeah, good.
0: The guitar, you know, so between the studio work, there's still people that need to, you know, get out and follow their dream and do what they love. And if the big gigs fall over, it's just time to make little ones. And yeah, I try to always remain positive about it.
1: Yeah, well, look, I mean, as near as I can tell, even during COVID, you were still out and about getting things done. So it's not like you're ever been sitting on your hands.
0: No, I don't really believe in it. You know, I think we got two legs, we're meant to be moving. You can either whinge about things or, you know, do what you can. So I'm not going to lie and say it's easier, because it's a lot tougher than it used to be. But it's you still got to take the music to the people.
1: Yeah, that's
0: and I've
1: right.
0: got three or four gigs a week. I've got a Brisbane Blues cruise coming up in July and some other music festivals around Brisbane. So just check out the full dates on 8ballaiken.com.
1: And with that 8ballaiken.com, you can add yourself to an email list, can't you?
0: That's the absolute best way to know what's going on, because I email out the gigs myself.
1: Yeah.
0: And it's, you don't have to get any Facebook advertising or anything else to get the message. It's just straight from me. I really love running the jam nights too, the blues jams in the sunny coast and the Gold Coast that I run. Yeah, so that's that Wallaby Jam's been going for 5 years, and we're attracting lots of great players. And all the guys down the coast are all excited to meet and jam with Ray Beadle,
1: yeah,
0: from Sydney,
1: cool.
0: A legend for a long time on the guitar around Australia. So it's just getting the gang together, can't be beat. It's my motto, mate. We really had a good time in Memphis, and we've carried a bit of the spirit everywhere we're going. We're going to be releasing a bunch of new music a lot of our Memphis stuff that we wrote, that Taylor and I wrote. We put it all together, and we're just putting the finishing little touches on the mixing and stuff at the moment. So we're going to release a song next month.
1: Excellent. I'll keep an eye out for it. Hey, before I called you here, we listened to Peace, Love and Understanding. Yes. You got anything that I should be playing on the way out of the interview?
0: Yeah, there's a song called The Friends We Make. Maybe give that one a...
1: I will.
0: I wrote that with Tom Hambridge, actually. Recorded it when I still lived in America.
1: Excellent. Well, let's have a listen to The Friends We Make. Thanks again, 8ball.

0: come for a change.
1: All right, so we talked 8-Ball, then Climate for a Change was Uncle Rich. You know, I bought his album on Bandcamp the other day. I got a feeling I might be playing a little more of Uncle Rich. But I have to tell you that 8-Ball reminded me about Ray Beadle, and I thought to myself, let's do a little two-song Remember What Ray Was All About.

Hey man, what's the issue here? It's all got tangled up. Don't listen to each other no more. Nobody knows what the trouble is. Nobody sees. Have mercy.

It's all got so divided. Just ain't no middle ground. He right and she wrong.

little bit of C6 Steve there for Little Princess. Before that, Chain, Judgment, On the Road Again by Chain. Just kind of had a little double Chain thing going on there, which I guess is the thing. I don't know. Just figured I'd say it like that. Then before that, Ray Beadle. Kind of had a double Ray Beadle going on. Guitar and a Reason and Let It Burn. And I think I mentioned Climate for a Change, Uncle Rich. Alrighty. How about that was C6 Steve, song for Little Princess. How about If God Is a Woman, song for Fruit Cup. Let's have a listen to that. Larkin Poe.

0: Alrighty, so that was Muddy Waters on Ready. Before that, Charlie Bedford, Steady Driver Man. Charlie's out of Melbourne. But look, when Muddy was recording that track on Ready in 72, another young artist was over in Philly doing a broadcast. It was remastered a few years ago. It was Bonnie Raitt, Rainbow Room Blues. I thought I'd play a couple of tracks from that tonight. First is Mighty Tight Woman. And then she wrote a track called Blender Blues, which I thought was pretty interesting in terms of talking about a kitchen appliance and a blues song. So then I start, well, there's got to be plenty of songs about food and appliances. So then I started cramming those together. So I'm going to play a little bit of medley of blues tunes that might remind you about food right after Bonnie Raitt.
1: We are here. We're at Sigma Sound. We made it across town. We're at Sigma Sound. Hi, this is Gene Shea. And we're trucking along here with some music that's going to make you happy and sad and feel good because this lady knows how to do it. Here with Dan Freeberg on bass, TJ Tyndall on lead guitar, John Davis on harp. Let us give a very warm Philadelphia welcome to Bonnie Raitt.

Thank you. Welcome to the Rainbow Room. And, how are you doing? Freeba almost didn't make it here. Just in the nick of time. You open it, let me out. I want to thank you for babysitting my dog. She's been gone for a couple of months. My brother has been corrupting her up in New Hampshire. She's learned all kinds of strange tricks. Well, it's nice to have a companion on the road. Me and a dog in Freebo. Traveling off into the sunset with the Penn State basketball team. This is a tune that I wrote a couple of Christmases ago, and I gave this friend of mine a blender for Christmas, and another friend of mine just came back from London, and he wrote another verse for it. It's just ridiculous. Oh, I'll see if I can stoop that low to put it in. Needless to say, this is a spoof.

Thank you. 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

Yeah, once you try my burger, babe, you'll grow a new thyroid gland. Yeah, Billy told me one time that he just made that up, and it didn't quite rhyme, but yeah, there you go. It's in the song. Alrighty, well, look, I think we're coming to the end of Nothing But The Blues for another week here on 4ZZZ. I might play a little Wanda Jackson and then Lewis Cato on the way out of here. I won't be back next week, but I'm sure that Jules will. In the meantime, enjoy a little bit of Wanda Jackson.

Alrighty, that's about it for another week of Nothing But The Blues. I'm Andrew. Jules will be back from assignment next week. Till then, I'm going home. You can hang around, listen to 4ZZZ. I'm not.

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1: 4ZZZ acknowledges the traditional custodians of the lands from which we are broadcasting, the Turrbal and Jagera peoples. We acknowledge the strength and resilience of theirs and all Aboriginal and Torres Strait Islander cultures, especially in the years since invasion and colonisation. We pay our respects to their elders, past and present, for they are the ones who hold the stories, who hold our cultures together, the oldest continuous cultures on this planet. Sovereignty was never, ever ceded.
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3: Good evening, you're listening to Incubators. I'm Anna, thanks for joining us here on Zed Digital this evening. We've got a very special show for you tonight. It's our 100th episode. Whoop, whoop, whoop. We are very excited about making it to 100 episodes. We've got lots of shout outs from our contributors past and present, and all of our supporters here at Zed Digital. So I am going to hand you straight over to Owen, who's going to talk a bit about the origins of incubators. We've got Jen doing a special call for cats, and we've got Peter, who is coming up with some dedications later in the show, and then I will finish them off with some party tunes. So I will leave you in Owen's hands. Here we go.
4: G'day Groovers, it's Owen, wishing to also acknowledge and celebrate 100 episodes of Incubators. We came up with the idea that we needed to do a different style of program on Zed Digital for people who needed a lot more flexibility with how they produced a show, be it whether they could actually get into the station or meet the demands of having to do a 26-week grid, week in, week out of content. Now, a number of people, that provides a bit of a challenge. So by having a team of producers to carry all that administration and the technical stuff behind it, it's really freed up quite a few people to be involved. So a special shout out to Belle, who started off the show with me 2 years ago, to Sam, who was our very first broadcaster, and we had the two Dans, Dan D and Dan H, and acknowledging Dan D is still with us producing the Lord Duffield segments. Poppy, outstanding in a very different style of approaching to doing radio. Stephen, who appears every so often and gives us some really interesting takes on the hot bin from Stephen's perspective. Love your work, buddy. And now Jen from Cool for Cats has joined us. So the richness and enthusiasm that she brings to it has always been an absolute hoot. We had Emmy also started off with us as one of the other pronouncers and was the voice of the early incubators, and she was fabulous in giving that youthful enthusiasm to the show. And these days, of course, it's very much held together by Peter and Anna, who've come on board and learnt the art, the dark art of Zed Digital, and do a sterling job in keeping the program going well into the second year. So thanks for listening, thanks for supporting what we do here for people. And make sure you also subscribe to 4ZZZ during this April atonement. It's very important that we keep it going, because shows like Incubator are the core of what this station's about. It's connecting and broadcasting the widest possible voices of our community with the community. So, Incubators, 100. Outstanding. Let's get to 200. Thank you.
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6: First, I'd like to acknowledge the traditional owners of the land where we create and broadcast from, the Turrbal, Yuggera and Jagera people. I pay respect to elders past, present and future. I extend that respect to Aboriginal and Torres Strait Islander people. Sovereignty was never ceded, always was and always will be Aboriginal land.

0: Hello, I'm Jenny Jump, and tonight I'm bringing you a special. It's going to be a combo of Cool for Cats and Earworms as part of the very, very special 100th episode of Incubators. Woo! And I am joined in the studio by my esteemed pal. Would you like to introduce yourself?
1: All right, it's Cal Green. How you doing? Honoured to be here, part of this special.
0: And yes, Cal, a man of many, many different voices.
1: Yeah, that was my attempt at the Cockney accent. Yeah, but yeah, what can you do, eh?
0: And you are actually listening. We're broadcasting here on the Turrbal Yuggera lands here at the 4ZZZ building. We're down in the basement. The Incubators episodes are often recorded either at people's homes or away from the studio or in the very, very dark, dank basement of Barry, the 4ZZZ building, where we pre-record shows. They don't go out live. It's because, you know, people who contribute to Incubators, there's different reasons why we can't necessarily come to the radio station to do live shows on a regular basis, but Incubators can give announcers the opportunity to, yeah, access the airwaves in different ways. And I'm really grateful to be a part of that. I'm going to start this episode off with in the first part with Cool for Cats. And yes, some of the typical stuff you might hear when I'm doing a Cool for Cats episode. And this is very, very typical and a favourite song of mine. It's Abby May with Big Pussy Energy.
1: Naughty, naughty, very naughty. The next song you're about to hear has got some naughty material in it. You might want to stick some salmon in your ears. Sorted.

0: On tonight's special limited edition episode of Cool for Cats, the special part of Incubator's 100th episode. Woo! Yeah, we started with Squeeze. I always want to say the Squeeze, but it's just Squeeze. Squeeze. With Cool for Cats back from 1979. Then we heard Abby May with Big Pussy Energy. That's a real favourite song of mine for the Cool for Cats radio show, as well as the song that came after it, Mitch Please, Neighbourhood Cat. I love that song. Then I played Cat Dog theme tune from the Cat Dog cartoon. Hopefully some of you might remember that show. It was very, very funny. Then so we went from cats to dogs with Bonnie Prince Billy tonight with the dogs I'm Sleeping, and then Julian Baker and Torres with Sylvia. Time for a segment all about pets on Cool for Cats. Pets. When I get the chance on Cool for Cats, I like to talk about pets. I'm going to tell you about my pet. I've got a cat. Her name is Artie. She's a magical, wonderful tabby cat. Very, very lovely, very loving, very playful, affectionate, and a little bit naughty. And Cal, you have a pet too.
1: I do indeed, Jen. And equally, all the words you used is the same for my lovely cavoodle, Eddie. He's cheeky as well. And what he does is when you walk past, or anyone walks past for that matter, he just has to lean out and lick their calves. For some reason, he just loves everyone's bottom part of their leg.

I'm Jenny Jump. You're listening to Incubator's 100th episode. I gave you a taste of the highlights of Cool for Cats, which is a show I like to contribute to Incubators. And now I'm going to give you a taste of Earworms, another show I like to do. A lot of people just have one show. Me, I like to have two. And yeah, Earworms, an earworm can be a song that gets stuck in your head, but for me, I'm trying to select some good music to feed those brain cells. And I just started off with the Pogues, Worms.

0: Thanks for joining me tonight. The songs you just heard was Australian Critters with Zupa Dupa and Motorcycle Jones' new song Vanilla. Cal and I have a special message.
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2: Hello, incubator heads. This is Blair Martin, 4ZZZ Digital Coordinator. I was very, very proud to be at the birth of incubators 100 episodes ago, and I'm still proud to this day that incubators have provided a space for people to have their voices heard and also to keep the 4ZZZ mission statement alive, connecting and amplifying the voices of our local communities, particularly our local diverse communities. And I hope that I'll still be here encouraging incubators on for another 100 episodes. Congratulations.
3: G'day, I'm Peter and you're listening to Incubators on Z Digital. Firstly, a huge woohoo to Incubators for its 100th episode tonight, and a big congratulations to everyone involved in this amazing program. I joined the Incubators back in June last year on the 54th episode. I had met Owen at a few gigs, and one day he came down to 4ZZZ reception, where I also volunteer, and asked if I'd like to get involved. I hadn't really heard of the Incubators show, but was really interested, as I believe in the ethos of the program, especially as it provides a platform for people with accessibility limitations who have a love of music to be able to have a say and to be heard. It has really been a great privilege to be a part of this team, getting to interact and collaborate with all of the contributors and learning how to produce a Z Digital program. I thank both Owen and Anna for the opportunity, their guidance and patience in showing me the ropes. Tonight I'm going to make some special shout-outs and song dedications to the Incubator's current contributors and producers, starting with Jenny Jump, who does this very cool Cool for Cats and Earworm segments. I know Jen loves animals, especially cats, so my song to Jen is also one of my all-time favourites. It's called Cactus Cat by New Zealand all-female band from the 80s, Look Blue, Go Purple. Jen has become a lovely friend, and there is a line in this song that goes, "Yes, she is my cactus cat. She is my best friend," which makes me think of Jen.

That last track was Cactus Cat by Look Blue Go Purple and was a dedication to Jenny Jump. Next up is a song for Poppy, who I think is a truly amazing person, and I really love listening to her interviews. I'm not sure what Poppy's favourite artist is, so I have chosen a track called Big Dreams by Emil and the Sniffers, as I know Poppy has big dreams and goals. I hope you enjoy this one, Poppy.

You're listening to Incubator's Big 100th episode tonight, and I'm Peter. You just heard Big Dreams by Amyl and the Sniffers, and that was a dedication going out to Poppy. I finally met Lord Dan Duffield, another one of our regular contributors, a few weeks ago when he was in at the station recording a segment for the show. It was really lovely to put a face to a name. He is a very cool laid-back character, and I think Lord Duffield has played this one a couple of times in his segments. So let's hear the Eagles with Take It Easy for Dan.

That last track was One Tree Hill by Damon J. Johnson, a local artist from Ipswich, and was dedicated to Stephen, one of our contributors. I haven't personally met Stephen as yet, but I really enjoy his segments as he highlights an act that he really loves, and then he will do a deep dive into their music. Not long ago, he played the whole Damon J. Johnson new EP, and One Tree Hill was a single off it. Next up are a few songs dedicated to our producers for this special 100th episode of Incubators. When I first started with Incubators, Bell was one of the producers. Bell has now moved on to do a live 4ZZZ program, Only Human, but this next song is dedicated to Bell, who introduced me to this Indigenous artist, Drifting Clouds, and their dreamy song, Bawooey Pawooey.

0: see Kegel, how I'm feeling when I'm zoning. What of what you staring? You just jealous, you just jealous, jealous.
1: You just heard Dizzy by local female Indigenous artist Badass Mother, who says Dizzy is a song about embracing the dizziness of being a complicated girly who is out of this world and rolling with it. I have dedicated that one to producer Anna, who has become a dear friend and I reckon is a Dizzy Badass Mother herself. Prior to that was Viagra Boys with Punk Rock Loser, my special dedication to Owen, who is the founding member of Incubators and is a passionate and tireless volunteer at Triple Z. You can also catch Owen, the Punk Rock Loser, on his live Loose for Triple Z program, Randomised. Next up, I'm going to play New Order's song Ceremony to mark the formal significance of Incubators' 100th episode tonight. And then we do like to be a bit cheesy on Incubators as well, so I've picked two tunes because they have 100 in the title. You'll hear 100% by Sonic Youth, and then the groovy dance floor filler 100% Pure Love by Crystal Waters. As I do have 100% pure love for the Incubators concept and show, and also for all the people involved in 4ZZZ and keeping this unique station on the airwaves. Anna will then finish off the show with her tribute to the 100th episode of Incubators.

Hello, my name is Emmy. I am currently sick, so excuse my nasally voice. But in the past, I was a presenter on Incubators, right at the very start of the show's creation. I came on board this wonderful show through honestly just talking to Owen at the studio when I was first starting out at 4ZZZ under the music department. And I really can't be more grateful to Incubators to be my first show and to be given that opportunity, because Incubators is such a wonderful initiative and provides such a stable platform to people who have accessibility constraints to the station. And it's also just such an important addition to 4ZZZ and to my life. I got to listen to all of those segments and get to know the contributors, and it felt really cool to be a part of something so awesome just as I was starting out at 4ZZZ. And it's actually led me into the sphere of disability advocacy, where I'm kind of working today. So I am incredibly grateful and proud of Incubators for making it to their 100th episode. Congratulations. And congratulations to all the amazing, talented people who contributed to the show's production and segments.

Hi, I'm Anna. You're listening to Incubators on Ze Digital. That track you just heard was the wonderful Pat Benatar with We Belong. And as Peter already mentioned, we are not above being a little bit cheesy here on Incubators. And I just thought that was a really great song to kind of sum up everything about the ethos of Incubators. There's a space for everyone here. And I'd completely forgotten about that song until I went to Pub Choir a couple of weeks ago, and that's the song that we sung. So I'm glad that Pub Choir brought that back into my lives, and I'm sharing it with all of you now. I'm going to kick off my segment with a few songs that I have learned about while making Incubators and have gone straight into high rotation on my playlist. So the first one is Regurgitator with the absolutely amazing song formerly known as, and then Self, who have become one of my favourite bands, and their track Strange Romance.

So that was Self with Strange Romance, and before that, Regurgitator with Song formerly known as. I'm Anna, you're listening to Incubators on Zed Digital here on our 100th episode. Thanks for joining us this evening. We've loved having you all here with us for these past 100 episodes and hope that you'll stay with us for 100 more. I'm going to keep the show going with some of my favourite tracks that I've been playing for you over my time on Incubators. We're going to kick things off with Tape Off and Paris, Texas, Queensland. Then Charlie Needs Braces with Wompu, and like that, I'm Not Going to Be Spoken To by Arugula.

So that was Arugula with Like That I'm Not Going to Be Spoken To. Before that, Charlie Needs Braces with Wompu and Tape Off with Paris, Texas, Queensland. I'm Anna. You're listening to Incubators here on Zed Digital on our 100th episode. Thanks for joining us this evening. I've been part of Incubators for just over a year. I think I joined around episode 40-ish. And it's honestly been one of the most enjoyable things I've done. I have learned so much from all of the contributors about local artists, the music they like. I love listening to it. I love hearing all the different choices that people make and just the amount of variety that comes through on this show. And I feel really privileged to be able to be part of giving people a voice on the radio. And I really enjoy working with Owen and with Peter and with all of the contributors. So thank you for letting me be a part of it. Getting to 100 episodes has been a lot of work for all of the people involved. Everyone loves doing it, and it doesn't really feel like work most of the time, but there is a lot of effort that goes into it. So I just want to shout out to everyone involved. And getting to 100 episodes should absolutely be a celebration. So I am going to play for you a few party tunes just to kind of give ourselves a bit of a pat on the back and let loose, dance around the room and enjoy everything that is Incubators. So with that in mind, we've got the House Martins with Happy Hour, Bjork with Big Time Sensuality and Hot Chip with Over and Over. Enjoy.

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1: So we're almost at the end of the show now. I'm Anna. You're listening to Incubators, 100th episode here on Zed Digital. I want to say a big thank you to everyone who's been involved in Incubators over the years. You will have heard from people all through the evening about how much it's meant to them to be a part of, how much they love being a part of the show. And I would completely agree with all of that. There are some wonderful, dedicated and passionate people involved in Incubators, and it makes it a pleasure to be a part of this show. So thank you very much. And one of the brilliant things about Incubators is that everyone has their own style and flavour and musical tastes. And we get to celebrate that diversity here on Incubators. And so I thought a great way to sum that up was to have the song My Way. Everyone does things in their own way, and that's what we love about here on Incubators. But I'm not going to play you Frank Sinatra. I am going to play you Sid Vicious, which is the superior version, in my opinion. And then we're going to finish off the show a very fitting song from Blur, one of my favourite bands, End of a Century. And this is the end of the first century of Incubators, and I'm hopeful and sure that we will be going for many centuries more. Thanks for joining us. We'll see you next week.
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Incubators

0: There's so much more opportunities for the young kids today. It's so important that they get that early childhood learning.
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It is a very, very dynamic dance.

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1: 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We acknowledge that their sovereignty over this land was never ceded,
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0: shout out to Nikki, who after a 2-decade break is back as a subscriber. Thanks so much, Nikki. Good to see you again.
1: The ATO is very concerned to hear of tax scams where people ring up vulnerable Australians and threaten them with legal and police action if they don't immediately pay a debt. These are not calls from the ATO. If you have got a debt, we would have written to you first. If we do ring you, our staff will identify themselves and let you know how you can call us back. But if the person calling you is rude and aggressive, threatening police or legal action if you don't do something immediately, it's not the ATO. If you've got any doubts, please hang up the phone and call us back on 1800 008 540 and we'll sort the matter out.
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expression virgin, previous to maybe the last few hundred years, actually was completely a spiritual term, and maybe going back more than a few hundred years, but essentially it's describing the purity of the mother light within that which is Omega.

0: 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You have to it takes energy just to prepare for and commit the act. And the person who is very depressed doesn't have that energy.
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It might be out back if it's not on the shelf. They don't make them like they used to. They don't make them at all. They do make a good place for dust to fall and so forth.

little shop worn, a little damaged, but I am managing, I manage, taking stock of all I've received, of what I should keep, and when I could leave, and so forth, and so forth. The open sign on the door reads closed

0: Agard.
1: 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You caught us waiting for Mum's famous Sunday roast. 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
3: 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It's probably because you're listening to Zed Digital. So sit back, relax, and enjoy the tunes.

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1: 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You've been a very wonderful late night crowd. You're very nice to come and see the show and everything.

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